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2: We've talked about La La La Lovela, and this time another song about another girl in stutter rock history. Not unlike the girl Paul McCartney had sung about with the Beatles. She too was just 17. An actual person, though, who'd inspire a 25-year-old from Detroit, Michigan named Doug to write a bunch of songs, including this one named after her. It stuttered its way into becoming the biggest song of 1979 in North America. Not only that, he would date her for the next 4 years. He said he not only fell instantly in love with her, he almost instantly came up with this song, too, co-writing it with the lead guitarist from this Los Angeles-based band, who in the summer of 79 came with their debut album featuring this song, the first cut on side two, a stutter classic that went all the way to number one, where it would stay for 6 weeks, selling a million copies, and so quickly, it became the fastest song to go gold since the Beatles' I Want to Hold Your Hand. The one that goes, my Sharona from the Knack.
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7: Tonight, still cloudy with some lingering showers, a low of 11. Tomorrow, a mix of sun and cloud, a high of 22. Tomorrow night, increasing cloudiness, a low down to 9. On Saturday, sunshine expected with a high of 25.
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gong gong gong, she's been gone so long. 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She's been

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4: Tonight, still cloudy with some lingering showers, a low of 11. Tomorrow, a mix of sun and cloud, a high of 22. Tomorrow night, increasing cloudiness, a low down to 9. On Saturday, sunshine expected with a high of 25.
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5: Tonight, still cloudy with some lingering showers, a low of 11. Tomorrow, a mix of sun and cloud, a high of 22. Tomorrow night, increasing cloudiness, a low down to 9. On Saturday, sunshine expected with a high of 25.
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6: Tonight, still cloudy with some lingering showers, a low of 11. Tomorrow, a mix of sun and cloud, a high of 22. Tomorrow night, increasing cloudiness, a low down to 9. On Saturday, sunshine expected with a high of 25.
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0: The Proclaimers. That was 500 miles on Cool 94.5. Good morning, it's Eric here. We made it to Friday, baby. It's currently 10 degrees, going to be a high of 22 today with some rain, dropping down to 9 tonight. The barometric pressure is feeling better than it has all week. I don't have a headache at all. That's how you know it's going to be a good Friday. Hey, coming up on the show for today, it's Friday, my dudes, which means all new Wacky World Records, all new Grandpa's Corner, Topic du Jour at 7:10, Google It Trivia at 7:20, of course, ENN at 7:50, Cool Days of the Week. Today is Freak Out Friday, so all the stuff that annoyed you this week, tell me all about it. What happened? What went on? We got cool birthdays after that, and of course, our daily affirmations bringing up the rear. All that and more right here on Cool. 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
5: You know what I mean? 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

0: Blondie, that was Heart of Glass on Cool 94.5. Good morning, it's Eric here with you. We're having a great day today. 10 degrees, bit of a chilly evening. High of 22 today with rain for your Friday. And hey, coming up on the show, what happens when a company sells a product but forgets to actually supply the product? Everyone is so mad at Ubisoft right now because they put a game out on Steam without actually putting the game on Steam. You bought it, you tried to install it, nothing to install. Absolute lunacy. A little bit later after that, one more example of someone being punished for doing the wrong thing. Did you hear about the guy who had a nectarine farm and a judge has just ordered just the destruction of the whole orchard? Absolute insane story, because he was feeding people who didn't have money for food, and you know, you can't do that in some places. And then a little bit later after that, they're actually naming the next hurricane Hurricane Dolly. And they swear it has nothing to do with the late Dolly Parton, and I don't know if I believe them. All that and more right here on Cool.
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1: With an update from CKNXNewsToday.ca, I'm Miranda Chant. It's Lake Ontario, then, now, and always. Those words from Prime Minister Mark Carney responding to U.S. President Donald Trump signing an executive order yesterday to rename the body of water Lake America. In a social media post, Carney reaffirmed no matter what the U.S. calls it, Canadians will know it as Lake Ontario. He also reminded the name is more than 400 years old, predating both Confederation of Canada and the U.S. Declaration of Independence, with the province of Ontario being named after the lake. As the trade war escalates, a Midwestern Ontario ice cream giant is ditching U.S. ingredients. Chapman's Ice Cream says it is on track to resource all of its American component suppliers over the next few years. The family-owned company began looking for alternatives to its U.S. suppliers in March 2025, when the Trump administration

0: Port Blake beaches. To avoid infections and stomach illness, swimmers are advised to stay out of the water until the bacteria levels subside. The water at all five beaches will be retested today, with the results expected tomorrow. Yesterday, Gray Bruce Public Health issued a similar warning for Owen Sound's Kelso Beach. The Chippewa of Nawash Unceded First Nation says decades of work to address unresolved issues stemming from Treaty 82 have reached a new stage, with negotiations now moving forward with Canada and Ontario. More from Adam Bell.
1: The 1857 treaty involved lands in what is now Owen Sound and Georgian Bluffs, with the Crown agreeing to sell surrendered lands and provide the proceeds to the First Nation. One of the claims involves three properties in Owen Sound that Nawash says were transferred to the city rather than sold for the First Nation's benefit. These are now St. Julian's Park, Tom Williams Park, and Kinsman Park. Nawash says Canada transferred ownership of the properties to Owen Sound in 1911 for $1 each.
0: The First Nation is seeking compensation from Canada for the loss of use of the properties and their present land value. For more on these and other stories, go to cknxnewstoday.ca.
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0: A rough game for the Toronto Blue Jays as the team lost 13-2 to the Kansas City Royals last night. George Springer hit a two-run homer for the Jays' only runs as the fans at Rogers Centre booed the team. Toronto is now 3.5 games behind Cleveland for the third wildcard spot in the American League. Elsewhere in the majors, Tampa officials have approved a $2.3 billion deal for a new ballpark for the Rays. The team says they hope to have the new stadium built within 3 years. The Buffalo Bills closed out their NFL preseason schedule with a 28-27 win over the Pittsburgh Steelers. The Cleveland Browns got by the Patriots 37-13. The Raiders lost 18-12 to the 49ers, and the Rams beat the Chargers 20-18. Connor Hellebuck wants out of Winnipeg. The Jets goalie released a statement yesterday confirming he requested a trade this summer.
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0: Partly sunny today with a slight chance of showers early this morning. A high of 22 that'll feel just a bit warmer with the humidity. Tonight, a few clouds, a low of 9. Tomorrow, sunshine, a high of 26. Right now, it's 10.
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REM that was Losing My Religion on Cool 94.5. Just a reminder that today is the last day that we are taking qualifiers for our Anchors Away adventure. Be listening at 9 o'clock. And when you hear the last call at the port, you text the word Voyage to the Palmerston Home Hardware Studio line, 1-877-945-2855, for a chance to qualify for a $5,000 cruise for two on Norwegian Cruise Lines, including a $1,000 credit for airfare. cool945.ca. It's currently 6:11. Here's ZZ Top. 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

0: We watch late night TV so you don't have to. 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
1: New survey finds that 15% of the country will bet on football this year, while the other 85% are completely broke from betting on football last year.
2: The remaining games of a youth football season in Tennessee were canceled recently after parents of opposing teams got into a fight and one man allegedly brandished a gun, while in Texas, that's just a 5-yard penalty.
1: Apparently, Amazon has a policy not to show ads for alcohol, which means there are no beer commercials during their football games. Now, I don't know why Amazon does that, because drunk people ordering stuff on Amazon is 90% of their business.
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0: What happens when a company sells a product but forgets to actually supply the product that they're selling? Cool 94.5, good morning, it's Friday. Fog advisory in effect right now. It's a little scary out there. Currently 10 degrees, high of 22. It's 6:22. Good morning, it's Eric here. And boy, this whole you'll own nothing and be happy directive from these big corporations is spiraling out of control. But I don't know if this constitutes that. A company called Ubisoft, which if you don't know them, they're well known for making video game fans mad all the time. They made them mad again when they uploaded one of their older games, Heroes of Might and Magic 3, onto a service called Steam, and everybody got really confused when they bought the game, and reviews started pouring in, and they were all negative. Everybody was furious because the company never actually uploaded the game files. You could purchase it, and it was just an empty nothing shell of nothing emptiness. Nobody even knew that you could do that. It was so insane. So, hey, just remember, the next time you buy something online, make sure they actually have it, because apparently these days, they're allowed to just charge you and give you nothing.
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1: 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It's Lake Ontario, then, now, and always. Those words from Prime Minister Mark Carney responding to U.S. President Donald Trump signing an executive order yesterday to rename the body of water Lake America. In a social media post, Carney reaffirmed no matter what the U.S. calls it, Canadians will know it as Lake Ontario. He also reminded the name is more than 400 years old, predating both Confederation of Canada and the U.S. Declaration of Independence, with the province of Ontario being named after the lake. As the trade war escalates, a Midwestern Ontario ice cream giant is ditching U.S. ingredients. Chapman's Ice Cream says it is on track to resource all of its American component suppliers over the next few years. The family-owned company began looking for alternatives to its U.S. suppliers in March 2025, when the Trump administration launched its first round of tariffs. CEO Ashley Chapman says the company stands firmly with Canadians in rejecting the unjustified tariffs.
2: Everybody's angry right now, certainly with everything coming from the U.S., but hopefully this turns from anger into focus, and we just focus on what is going to make this country better.
1: Chapman's is also freezing its prices until at least March 2028. Heading into the final weekend of August, 5 Huron County beaches have been deemed unsafe for swimming. Huron Perth Public Health says high levels of E. coli were found in the water at Ashfield Park, Goderich, Maine, Bayfield Pier, Pavilion Road, and Port Blake beaches. To avoid infections and stomach illness, swimmers are advised to stay out of the water until the bacteria levels subside. The water at all five beaches will be retested today, with the results expected tomorrow. Yesterday, Gray Bruce Public Health issued a similar warning for Owen Sound's Kelso Beach. The Chippewa-Nawash Unceded First Nation says decades of work to address unresolved issues stemming from Treaty 82 have reached a new stage, with negotiations now moving forward with Canada and Ontario. More from Adam Bell.
3: The 1857 treaty involved lands in what is now Owen Sound and Georgian Bluffs, with the Crown agreeing to sell surrendered lands and provide the proceeds to the First Nation. One of the claims involves three properties in Owen Sound that Nawash says were transferred to the city rather than sold for the First Nation's benefit. These are now St. Julian's Park, Tom Williams Park, and Kinsman Park. Nawash says Canada transferred ownership of the properties to Owen Sound in 1911 for $1 each.
1: The First Nation is seeking compensation from Canada for the loss of use of the properties and their present land value. For more on these and other stories, go to CKNXNewsToday.ca.
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3: The Toronto Blue Jays were crushed 13-2 last night by the Kansas City Royals. George Springer hit a two-run shot off Royals starter Noah Cameron for the Jays, who were out-hit 16-8. Toronto missed an opportunity to gain ground in the American League playoff race to fall 3.5 games behind the Cleveland Guardians, who hold the third wild card spot. Tonight, Dylan Cease will start for Toronto in the opener of a set against Seattle. Now the Jays have gained another veteran arm. Toronto added veteran right-hander Michael Lorenzen to help shore up a bullpen that has been used heavily in recent weeks. He has signed a one-year contract with the team after being released by the Colorado Rockies earlier this month. In the NFL preseason, the Chargers fell to the Rams 2018. The Buffalo Bills got past the Pittsburgh Steelers 28-27. The Cleveland Browns beat the Patriots 37-13, and the Raiders lost 18-12 to the 49ers.
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3: Partly sunny today with a slight chance of showers early this morning. A high of 22 that'll feel just a bit warmer with the humidity. Tonight, a few clouds, a low of 9. Tomorrow, sunshine, a high of 26. Right now, it's 10.
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2: A soccer enthusiast from Kosovo put on 17 shirts while a soccer ball continuously bounced off his head. Yes, that's right. You heard me correctly. He didn't put on 17 t-shirts and then bounce a ball on his head. He did both simultaneously. I wouldn't even know where to start to get the necessary hand-eye coordination for something like that. Absolutely wild to me. And the best part is that he beat his own record of 14, which I always love to see. No point in beating someone else's record when you can just focus on your own, right?
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0: 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After some more cool music.

0: Cool 94.5. It is now time for Grandpa's Corner, and we got Grandpa Winchell on the line. Hey, Grandpa.
1: Hello?
0: Who's this? Is this the son?
1: Whose son?
0: Grandpa Winchell.
1: Who?
0: Okay, who am I speaking with?
1: This is Florian.
0: Florian? Florian Winchell?
1: Florian Shavers. May I ask who's calling?
0: Florian Shavers. Did you recently get this number?
1: Yeah, just the other day.
0: Like what day?
1: Let me think. Wednesday or Thursday?
0: Oh, man. Grandpa changed his number.
1: Your grandpa?
0: No, not my grandpa. Just a grandpa.
1: And you need to talk to him?
0: Wait, yeah, I harass him twice a week, and it's a whole thing, and it's totally hilarious.
1: You harass somebody's grandpa every week?
0: Yeah, okay, it sounds worse than it is. I prank him and stuff, and he gets all mad, and he yells, and sometimes he gets me back.
1: You sound like a pretty terrible person.
0: No, I don't.
1: You need to find a better hobby.
0: Well, it's not my hobby, it's my job.
1: Your job is to torment seniors?
0: I mean, kinda. Listen, Florian, it's been fun, but I gotta hunt down Grandpa's new number.
1: Listen, is this senior citizen in danger right now?
0: No, he's not in danger.
1: For his sake, I hope you don't find his number.
0: Oh, I will.
1: Absolute maniac. Bye-bye.
0: I'm not a maniac.
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1: With an update from CKNXNewsToday.ca, I'm Miranda Chant. Swimmers are being told to stay out of the water at 5 Huron County beaches. Weekly testing by Huron Perth Public Health has found high levels of E. coli at Ashfield Park, Goderich, Maine, Bayfield Pier, Pavilion Road, and Port Blake beaches. That has led the health unit to issue no swim advisories, as going into bacteria-filled water can cause infection and stomach illness. Retesting will be done today and results posted tomorrow. The Chippewa of Nawash Unceded First Nation says three Treaty 82 claims involving land in Owen Sound and Georgian Bluffs are moving further into negotiations with Canada and Ontario. Treaty 82 was signed in 1857. One claim centers on three Owen Sound properties known as St. Julian's Park, Tom Williams Park, and Kinsman Park. Nawash says the Crown was supposed to sell the lands for the First Nations benefit, but instead transferred them to the City of Owen Sound in 1911 for a dollar each. Nawash says discussions with upper levels of government could eventually lead to compensation, the return of land, or the purchase of other land for the First Nation. A Midwestern Ontario ice cream giant is doing what it can to support Canadians during the trade war with the U.S. Markdale's Chapman's Ice Cream is subbing out U.S. ingredients and freezing its prices. The family-owned business has been working to find new non-American suppliers since President Donald Trump first imposed tariffs in 2025. CEO Ashley Chapman says they'll be taking

0: tens of thousands of power banks sold at HomeSense, Winners, and Marshalls. The Exo Poppy Power Bank's lithium-ion battery can overheat and melt at the port while charging, posing fire and burn hazards. For more on these and other stories, go to cknxnewstoday.ca.
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0: A rough game for the Toronto Blue Jays as the team lost 13-2 to the Kansas City Royals last night. George Springer hit a two-run homer for the Jays' only runs as the fans at Rogers Centre booed the team. Toronto is now 3.5 games behind Cleveland for the third wildcard spot in the American League. Elsewhere in the majors, Tampa officials have approved a $2.3 billion deal for a new ballpark for the Rays. The team says they hope to have the new stadium built within 3 years. The Buffalo Bills closed out their NFL preseason schedule with a 28-27 win over the Pittsburgh Steelers. The Cleveland Browns got by the Patriots 37-13. The Raiders lost 18-12 to the 49ers, and the Rams beat the Chargers 20-18. Connor Hellebuck wants out of Winnipeg. The Jets goalie released a statement yesterday confirming he requested a trade this summer.
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0: Partly sunny today with a slight chance of showers early this morning. A high of 22 that'll feel just a bit warmer with the humidity. Tonight, a few clouds, a low of 9. Tomorrow, sunshine, a high of 26. Right now, it's 10.
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It's kicking off this afternoon, the Animal Tracks Weekend on Cool 94.5. Good morning. You just heard Guns N' Roses with Paradise City. We're going to be unleashing hit after hit after hit featuring animals in the artist's name or the song title. 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
4: It's time for the topic du jour on Cool 94.5. Good morning. My name is Eric. Happy to be hanging out with you here in paradise. 716, fog advisory still in effect for now. Going to be a high of 22 today, dropping down to 9 tonight. Right now, it's 9. We are now on to our topic du jour question of the day. August 28th is National Red Wine Day. So today I'm asking, is wine overrated? I know people are so obsessed with their wine, people kind of make it their whole personality. Oh, it's wine o'clock. I need a glass of wine. They're like coffee people, but worse. You know what I mean? So that's why I'm asking, on National Red Wine Day, maybe it's a sacrilege question to ask on a day such as today, but is wine overrated? Give me a shout on the Palmerson Home Hardware text line. That's 1-877-945-2855.
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2: Good morning. It's 7:22. Fog advisory, just a yellow fog advisory still in effect for our area. Currently 9 degrees. It is going to be a high of 22 today with a chance of rain, dropping back down to 9 overnight. Saturday's looking a little bit nicer, high of 26 with sunshine. And here is your trivia question, should you choose to answer it, you little genius, you. What singers lure sailors to crash their ships on the rocks with their songs? I'll give you the answer after the news.
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1: With an update from CKNXNewsToday.ca, I'm Miranda Chant. It's Lake Ontario, then, now, and always. Those words from Prime Minister Mark Carney responding to U.S. President Donald Trump signing an executive order yesterday to rename the body of water Lake America. In a social media post, Carney reaffirmed no matter what the U.S. calls it, Canadians will know it as Lake Ontario. He also reminded the name is more than 400 years old, predating both Confederation of Canada and the U.S. Declaration of Independence, with the province of Ontario being named after the lake. As the trade war escalates, a Midwestern Ontario ice cream giant is ditching U.S. ingredients. Chapman's Ice Cream says it is on track to resource all of its American component suppliers over the next few years. The family-owned company began looking for alternatives to its U.S. suppliers in March 2025, when the Trump administration launched its first round of tariffs. CEO Ashley Chapman says the company stands firmly with Canadians in rejecting the unjustified tariffs.
2: Everybody's angry right now, certainly with everything coming from the U.S., but hopefully this turns from anger into focus, and we just focus on what is going to make this country better.
1: Chapman's is also freezing its prices until at least March 2028. Heading into the final weekend of August, five Huron County beaches have been deemed unsafe for swimming. Huron Perth Public Health says high levels of E. coli were found in the water at Ashfield Park, Goderich, Maine, Bayfield Pier, Pavilion Road, and Port Blake beaches. To avoid infections and stomach illness, swimmers are advised to stay out of the water until the bacteria levels subside. The water at all five beaches will be retested today, with the results expected tomorrow. Yesterday, Gray Bruce Public Health issued a similar warning for Owen Sound's Kelso Beach. The Chippewa of Nawash Unceded First Nation says decades of work to address unresolved issues stemming from Treaty 82 have reached a new stage, with negotiations now moving forward with Canada and Ontario. More from Adam Bell.
3: The 1857 treaty involved lands in what is now Owen Sound and Georgian Bluffs, with the Crown agreeing to sell surrendered lands and provide the proceeds to the First Nation. One of the claims involves three properties in Owen Sound that Nawash says were transferred to the city rather than sold for the First Nation's benefit. These are now St. Julian's Park, Tom Williams Park, and Kinsman Park. Nawash says Canada transferred ownership of the properties to Owen Sound in 1911 for $1 each.
1: The First Nation is seeking compensation from Canada for the loss of use of the properties and their present land value. For more on these and other stories, go to cknxnewstoday.ca.
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1: The Toronto Blue Jays were crushed 13-2 last night by the Kansas City Royals. George Springer hit a two-run shot off Royals starter Noah Cameron for the Jays, who were out-hit 16-8. Toronto missed an opportunity to gain ground in the American League playoff race to fall 3.5 games behind the Cleveland Guardians, who hold the third wildcard spot. Tonight, Dylan Cease will start for Toronto in the opener of a set against Seattle. Now the Jays have gained another veteran arm. Toronto added veteran right-hander Michael Lorenzen to help shore up a bullpen that has been used heavily in recent weeks. He has signed a one-year contract with the team after being released by the Colorado Rockies earlier this month. In the NFL preseason, the Chargers fell to the Rams 2018. The Buffalo Bills got past the Pittsburgh Steelers 28-27. The Cleveland Browns beat the Patriots 37-13, and the Raiders lost 18-12 to the 49ers.
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1: A fog advisory is in place for much of the region. Those foggy patches will lift later this morning, leaving a partly sunny day. A high of 22 that'll feel just a bit warmer with the humidity. Tonight, a few clouds, a low of 9. Tomorrow, sunshine, a high of 26. Right now, it's 10.
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Finn, Lizzie, the boys are back in town on Cool 94.5. Google it trivia. I was asking you what singers lured sailors to crash their ships on the rocks with their songs. If you said the Sirens, you would be correct. Here's the Cars, just what I needed on Cool. I don't

0: The Cars, just what I needed. You're listening to Cool 94.5. Good morning. My name is Eric. It's 7:44. It's currently 9 degrees. That yellow level fog advisory is still in effect. Be careful if you're out on those roads. High at 22 today with rain dropping down to 9 tonight. Tomorrow's going to be a little bit nicer. High of 26 with sunshine. And then Sunday's going to be 26 with a mix of sun and cloud. Topic du jour, question of the day. Today I'm asking for National Red Wine Day, is wine overrated? Got in a few texts from people. I think all the wine lovers are a little preoccupied today on National Red Wine Day, so none of them answered. But we did get some answers from people who I agree with that said no matter what kind of wine it is, no matter what make it is, no matter what brand, what label, it all tastes like hairspray, doesn't it? That's what I think. I completely agree. Join the conversation, 1-877-945-2855. Topic du jour, question of the day. For National Red Wine Day, is wine overrated?
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1: Good morning. I'm field reporter Fernando Jaguar with your ENN breaking news. An old interview of the late Tim Curry has resurfaced where he was asked if there was ever a missed love in his life, a one that got away. To which Tim replied, yes, none other than Miss Piggy of the Muppets. Curry quipped the all-immortal words, once you've had pork, you never go back. God bless this man. Rest in peace, Tim.
0: ENN.
1: For the first time in my life, I might actually watch an episode of Real Housewives. The show has announced that a new cast member is joining into the fray in Beverly Hills, none other than actress Leia Remini. I have like a million jokes to make, but we like Leia Remini. She fights against the bad guys.
0: ENN.
1: Are we now patching movies the same way we patch apps and games? Avengers Endgame Encore is hitting theaters in September, and the director says the original Avengers Endgame is required viewing as well as Avengers Doomsday. It'll be a cold day in hell when I do homework to understand a movie. And that's all in the news today. I'm field reporter Fernando Jaguar, and may God help us all.
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1: With an update from CKNXNewsToday.ca, I'm Miranda Chant. A popular Midwestern Ontario ice cream maker is shifting away from U.S. suppliers amid the escalating trade war. Chapman's Ice Cream says by mid-next year, 70% of its American ingredients will be sourced elsewhere. CEO Ashley Chapman says they'll get almonds from Australia, cherries from Chile, and sugar cones from right here in Canada.
2: We've gotten into this relationship with a company just outside of Hamilton named Original Foods. We signed a 5-year contract with them. That is one particular area where there is nobody else in Canada making sugar cones. We've reshored a huge component to Canada, and it's literally right around the corner.
1: Chapman says a massive cone oven was brought in from Germany so Original Foods could begin production. The company has also pledged not to increase prices for at least 2 years. In our daily poll question powered by Walkerton Toyota, we're asking if you think other Canadian businesses should follow Chapman's lead in dropping U.S. suppliers. Answer at CKNXNewsToday.ca/poll. After removing seafood from the list of U.S. goods to be hit with counter tariffs, the federal government has announced some replacement items. The Office of the Finance Minister confirmed wood charcoal, printed pictures, packaging material, and copper wire coming from the U.S. will be subject to 50% tariffs. Those tariffs kick in the day after Labor Day. Disappointment for beachgoers in Huron County. 5 local beaches have been flagged due to high E. coli levels. Huron Perth Public Health has issued no swim advisories for Ashfield Park, Godrich Main, Bayfield Pier, Pavilion Road, and Port Blake beaches. Swimming in waters with high bacteria levels can cause infection and stomach illness. The no swim advisories were put in place the same day Grey Bruce Public Health issued a similar advisory for Kelso Beach in Owen Sound. Negotiations between the Chippewa of Nawash unceded First Nation and the federal government over a Treaty 82 claim is moving forward. One claim centers on 3 Owen Sound properties now known as St. Julian's Park, Tom Williams Park, and Kinsman Park. Nawash says the Crown was supposed to sell the lands for the First Nations benefit, but instead transferred them to the city of Owen Sound in 1911 for $1 each. Nawash says discussions

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2: A rough game for the Toronto Blue Jays as the team lost 13-2 to the Kansas City Royals last night. George Springer hit a two-run homer for the Jays' only runs as the fans at Rogers Center booed the team. Toronto is now 3.5 games behind Cleveland for the third wildcard spot in the American League. Elsewhere in the majors, Tampa officials have approved a $2.3 billion deal for a new ballpark for the Rays. The team says they hope to have the new stadium built within 3 years. The Buffalo Bills closed out their NFL preseason schedule with a 28-27 win over the Pittsburgh Steelers. The Cleveland Browns got by the Patriots 37-13. The Raiders lost 18-12 to the 49ers, and the Rams beat the Chargers 20-18. Connor Hellebuck wants out of Winnipeg. The Jets goalie released a statement yesterday confirming he requested a trade this summer.
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2: A fog advisory is in place for much of the region. Those foggy patches will lift later this morning, leaving a partly sunny day. A high of 22 that'll feel just a bit warmer with the humidity. Tonight, a few clouds, a low of 9. Tomorrow, sunshine, a high of 26. Right now, it's 10.
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1: Great.

George Harrison, Got My Mind Set on You on Cool 94.5. Good morning. It's 10 after 8. My name is Eric. Happy to be hanging out with you. It's 11 degrees right now. High of 22 today. Bit of a chilly morning. And hey, this Labor Day weekend, Cool 94.5 wants you to check out Fairway Fest at the beautiful grounds of East Park, London, featuring Glass Tiger, Men Without Hats, Alan Doyle, and more. Just text the word Fairway to the Palmerston Home Hardware studio line to enter. That's 1-877-945-2855. Then be listening to Cool Mornings with me on Wednesday, September 2nd to find out if you are a winner. Four lucky winners will score a pair of weekend passes to Fairway Fest at East Park in London. Going to be a great time. EastParkLondon.com for all the details. Just another way we make it easy for you to text and win with Cool. Here's Bon Jovi. It's Living on a Prayer on Cool.

0: Well, looks like one more example of someone punished for doing the right thing. Cool 94.5. Good morning. It's 8:14. Eric here with you. It's 11 degrees, high of 22 today. Chance of rain. And it looks like there ain't much drama, quite like nectarine drama. So here's what happened. I've been reading about this today. So this guy, he enters into a contract with a fruit company, right? He's got a big plot of land. He starts growing a nectarine orchard. And all is well until he starts realizing that his money's dwindling. Half his crop is being rejected and thrown out of the packing house because of minor blemishes on the nectarines. It's cutting into his income pretty significantly. And, you know, it's severe food waste as well. So instead, what does he decide to do? He keeps all the nectarines with blemishes and instead hands them out to homeless and hungry people in his community. Sounds pretty awesome, right? Long story short, he gets taken to court from the fruit company, and a judge has now ordered this farmer to destroy his entire orchard, his own orchard on his land. I mean, yeah, he may have a contract with the fruit company, but I don't think that should matter all that much. Let's say I have a contract with a radio station to voice commercials from my home studio. If I violate the contract, they don't get to show up and demolish my home studio. So I hope this guy raises his money for legal fees, and I hope justice and reason prevail.
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2: Oh, it's that time of the week yet again. It's 8:23. Currently 11 degrees, high of 22 today with the chance of rain dropping down to 9 tonight. Environment Canada still has that yellow level fog advisory in effect, so maybe where you are it's still a little foggy. Please be careful, slow down and drive safely. You just heard Rush with Subdivisions. Freak Out Friday is the opposite of Thrilled About It Thursday, which we did the day before. On Thursdays we talk about the stuff that we're excited about. And on Fridays, we talk about the stuff that makes us mad. What happened to you this week? Did somebody say something mean to you? Did somebody from a different country try to rename a landmass in your country? What happened? 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That's 1-877-945-2855 for Freak Out Friday. What made you want to freak out this week?
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1: 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Swimmers are being told to stay out of the water at 5 Huron County beaches. Weekly testing by Huron Perth Public Health has found high levels of E. coli at Ashfield Park, Goderich, Maine, Bayfield Pier, Pavilion Road, and Port Blake beaches. That has led the health unit to issue no swim advisories, as going into bacteria-filled water can cause infection and stomach illness. Retesting will be done today and results posted tomorrow. The Chippewa of Nawash Unceded First Nation says three Treaty 82 claims involving land in Owen Sound and Georgian Bluffs are moving further into negotiations with Canada and Ontario. Treaty 82 was signed in 1857. One claim centers on three Owen Sound properties known as St. Julian's Park, Tom Williams Park, and Kinsman Park. Nawash says the Crown was supposed to sell the lands for the First Nations benefit, but instead transferred them to the City of Owen Sound in 1911 for a dollar each. Nawash says discussions with upper levels of government could eventually lead to compensation, the return of land, or the purchase of other land for the First Nation. A Midwestern Ontario ice cream giant is doing what it can to support Canadians during the trade war with the U.S. Markdale's Chapman's Ice Cream is subbing out U.S. ingredients and freezing its prices. The family-owned business has been working to find new non-American suppliers since President Donald Trump first imposed tariffs in 2025. CEO Ashley Chapman says they'll be taking a huge chunk of their business out of the U.S. by the middle of next year.
2: Things like cherries, almonds, pecans, cones, wafers for sandwiches, just a ton of stuff where there's these huge industries that really pump out a lot down there. And we've been knocking off bits and pieces ever since, and we've got some big ones happening now. So yeah, we are on track for a 70% reduction in what we get from the United States.
1: Chapman says the goal is to eventually reach 100%, but that may take a couple of years. Now, the federal government's revealed newly added items to its list of counter tariffs on U.S. goods. Levies on seafood have been replaced with 50% tariffs on wood charcoal, printed pictures, articles of plaster, material used in the packaging of goods, and copper wire. Countermeasures go into effect on September 8th. There's a recall for tens of thousands of power banks sold at HomeSense, Winners, and Marshalls. The Exo Poppy power bank's lithium-ion battery can overheat and melt at the port while charging, posing fire and burn hazards. For more on these and other stories, go to cknxnewstoday.ca.
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1: The Toronto Blue Jays were crushed 13-2 last night by the Kansas City Royals. George Springer hit a two-run shot off Royals starter Noah Cameron for the Jays, who were out-hit 16-8. Toronto missed an opportunity to gain ground in the American League playoff race to fall 3.5 games behind the Cleveland Guardians, who hold the third wild card spot. Tonight, Dylan Cease will start for Toronto in the opener of a set against Seattle. Now the Jays have gained another veteran arm. Toronto added veteran right-hander Michael Lorenzen to help shore up a bullpen that has been used heavily in recent weeks. He has signed a one-year contract with the team after being released by the Colorado Rockies earlier this month. In the NFL preseason, the Chargers fell to the Rams 28-18. The Buffalo Bills got past the Pittsburgh Steelers 28-27. The Cleveland Browns beat the Patriots 37-13, and the Raiders lost 18-27. 12 to the 49ers.
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1: A fog advisory is in place for much of the region. Those foggy patches will lift later this morning, leaving a partly sunny day. A high of 22 that'll feel just a bit warmer with the humidity. Tonight, a few clouds, a low of 9. Tomorrow, sunshine, a high of 26. Right now, it's 10.
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0: Cal Bachman, that was She So High on Cool 94.5. Good morning, weatherman Eric here hanging out with you. That yellow level fog advisory still seems to be in effect. Be careful if you're out on those highways and back roads today. Currently 11 degrees, high of 22. Chance of rain looking like a high of 26 on Saturday. Mainly sunny, getting a little bit of cloud coverage on Sunday, high of 26. And then it's back to the rain. Monday, 26 with rain. Tuesday, 26 with rain. Wednesday, 26, no rain. Thursday, 24 with rain. So keep the umbrella in the car. Have fun with that.
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4: Who has a birthday on August 28th? Well, Jack Black turns 57 today. Happy birthday to him. The creator of Pokemon, Satoshi Tajiri, turns 61 today. Happy birthday to him. Former Prime Minister Paul Martin turns 88 today. Happy birthday to him. Wayne Osmond of the Osmond Brothers would have turned 75 today. Happy birthday to him. George Whipple, Nobel Prize-winning scientist who discovered liver therapy for anemia, would have turned 148 today. And Go Raisi, the Emperor of Japan, would have turned 1,003 today. So, if you or someone you know are celebrating a birthday, party like you're turning 1,003.
0: 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We're unleashing hit after hit featuring animals in the artist's name or the song title.
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John Cougar Mellencamp, that was Jack and Diane on Cool 94.5. Good morning, my name is Eric, and we have reached the final day of qualifiers. That's right, for our Anchors Away adventure. You got your last three chances today at 9, which is now, at 4 and at 5, and online at cool945.ca. We're announcing the winner on September 12th from Expedia Cruises' new location in Owen Sound. You might be getting a $5,000 cruise for two on Norwegian Cruise Lines, including a $1,000 credit for airfare. So, our first last qualifier of the day, drum roll please. Today's qualifier is Gene Woods of Tiverton. Congratulations, Gene. Better luck next time to everybody else. And next time is 4 o'clock and 5 o'clock. Cool945.ca for all the contest details. And today's the last day to get in on it. Romantics up next. Here's The Doors on Cool.

sharing all his shower thoughts with us. But if you're picturing him showering, that's on you. Herbert. Cool Mornings with Eric on Cool 94.5.

0: Steppenwolf, that was Born to Be Wild on Cool 94.5. Good morning, it's Eric here. It's 20 after 9. It's looking nice out there. The fog advisory has lifted because it just kind of looks like a nice summer day now. 13 degrees, high of 22, chance of rain dropping down to 9 tonight. And this is weird, and I don't know how to feel about it. They're saying that this totally has nothing to do with the late Dolly Parton, but the next Atlantic storm, the next hurricane, is going to be named Hurricane Dolly. And they swear it has nothing to do with Dolly Parton, but people online are joking that this may be the first storm to make landfall and somehow fix a bunch of stuff instead of destroying it. Can you imagine? It'll be the first hurricane in history to actually make everything better. So, of course, I have a lovely map that I've been developing to show Hurricane Dolly where it can go. Hopefully she'll start with all the data centers and the flock cameras and make her way over to Mar-a-Lago.
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0: Honeymoon Suite, that was Feel It Again on Cool 94.5. Good morning, it's Eric here with you, and it is now time for our daily affirmations. As always, we start off by saying that today will be a good day. It'll be a great day, it'll be all right. Whatever you need to get through, you're going to get through it. Whatever you need to accomplish, maybe there's some big stuff that you got going on later this afternoon. I believe in you, I believe in your capabilities, and I believe that there's something good waiting for you on the other side, all right? That's all for our daily affirmations for today. Join me again for some more on Monday.
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0: Our Lady Peace, that was Somewhere Out There on Cool 94.5. Eric here, but not for much longer, because we done reached the end of the line for the show for today. Thank you for hanging out with me. I will be back on Monday, same bat time, same bat channel. So, have yourself a wonderful day, a wonderful afternoon, a wonderful evening, a wonderful night, and a wonderful weekend, and we'll talk next time. Later, skater.
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It's Middays with Kate on Cool. Good morning. Well, it's Friday. You've made it. Hopefully you can make it through today. Maybe you hit that slump like a lot of people do just before 3 o'clock. A new report found that most people hit their wall at 2:48 in the afternoon. Do you agree? Is that you as well? Coming up, I'll have some tips on how we can help ourselves get through that coming up.

It's Middays with Kate on Cool. Good morning. Well, there's a new report came out that said that most people hit their wall at about 2:48 in the afternoon. I kind of agree. That is when you sort of need to, you know, get up and walk around or do something to keep you going. 21% say they start feeling drained before noon. Oh, boy. What do others do to get over that? Well, they say we have a couple of quick fixes to help us power through. Not surprisingly, caffeine is one of them, whether that's a coffee, a tea, or, you know, even a pop. Others include meals and snacks, specifically protein. So you know what? Keep some almonds or some nuts or even cottage cheese. If you want 28 grams of protein, cottage cheese, the one with the most bang for your buck right there to help you get past that 2:48 slump today.

0: and said, no, I'm dead.
1: It's Middays with Kate on Cool. 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The 60th anniversary of Star Trek is less than a month away, and they are planning something pretty big. I'll have details coming up.

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6: Partly sunny today, a high of 22. That'll feel a bit warmer with the humidity. A few clouds tonight, a low of 9. Tomorrow, sunshine, a high of 26.
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It's Middays with Kate on Cool. So it's the 60th anniversary of Star Trek that is coming up on September 8th. Yeah, the show premiered September 8th, 1966. So on September 8th, the Science Museum over in London, England, attempting to set the Guinness World Record for the most people performing the Vulcan salute simultaneously. Now, here's the thing. There doesn't appear to be an existing record for this. So even if 5 people show up, they'll make it into the world record book. So there you go. You want to take on a challenge this week. Get everybody you know, get everybody you can to come out on September 8th. Do the Vulcan salute at the same time. There are a lot of other in-person events that are happening apparently all around the world. So if you're a big Star Trek fan, make sure you put that on your calendar. 60th anniversary happening on September 8th.

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It's Middays with Kate on Cool. So there are a couple of reasons why Lake Ontario will never become Lake America, including rewriting a few of our favorite songs. I'll have details coming up.

0: pudding if you don't hear me?
1: If you
0: don't hear me?
1: Yes! Can't you behind the grandstand?
0: Can you have any pudding?
1: Stand still, ladder!
2: So President Trump making news around the world yesterday as he actually did sign an executive order to rename Lake Ontario to Lake America. Lots of comments on the socials on these. As you know, Lake Ontario straddles the international border, so the U.S. has no jurisdiction over Canadian territory. Prime Minister Mark Carney rejecting the order, stating that Canada will continue to officially use Lake Ontario. I mean, Lake Ontario's name is more than 400 years old. And of course, it's not like we can get a rewrite on the Edmund Fitzgerald.
3: And farther below Lake Ontario takes in what Lake Erie can send her.
2: The best thing, though, is tomorrow night, Blue Rodeo are playing at the RBC Theater, which, as you know, is right on Lakeshore, right beside Lake Ontario. And I have a feeling when they get to this part, it's going to get a little loud. Oh, yeah, you can hear it now. The crowd is just going to erupt at that. And I'm sure Blue Rodeo will really hit that word Ontario pretty hard. If you want to get tickets, they are still available. Again, it's tomorrow night. Ticketmaster.ca is where you can go.

Hey, good morning. It's Middays with Kate on Cool. Just a heads up, Health Canada is alerting Canadians about a recall of tens of thousands of power banks. And these power banks were sold to places like HomeSense, Winners, and Marshalls as they're posing a fire hazard. It's the Poppy 5000 power banks. They were sold across Canada. Comes in different colors and different prints as well. Included a USB charging cable too. So if you look around, you see the Poppy name on the front. Those are the ones being recalled. They were sold between May 2024 and March of 2026. The company said there's been no reports of incidents or injuries in Canada, but they are taking those back so you can return it to a point of purchase and get your money back just to be safe.

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3: Mainly sunny skies today. Tonight, increasing cloudiness, a low dropping to 9. Tomorrow, mainly sunny, a high hitting 26. On Sunday, cloudy with a chance of showers, a high of 26.
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Hey, it's Kate on Cool. In case you're wondering what this weekend will look like, not too bad at all. 16 is where we're sitting right now. 22 is where we're hoping to get to today. Dropping down to 9 tonight. So tonight is the coolest night of the entire week. If you do have any plans, outdoor activities, perhaps going camping, you will need that fire tonight. For tomorrow, 26 and some sunshine. And then Sunday, could get some showers. Just a 30% chance though, but still warm. A high of 26 and 26. And basically a carbon copy of Sunday on Monday, too, with a slight chance of shower. So this weekend, not looking too bad at all.

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1: 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Huron Perth Public Health has issued a boil water advisory for users of the Huron Sands Well in Ashfield, Colborne, Wawanosh. The medical officer of health said the advisory was issued yesterday after recent samples indicated unsatisfactory levels of bacterial contamination in the water supply. The health unit warns that it's not safe for residents to consume water directly from the tap. All water used for cooking or drinking must be brought to a rolling boil for at least a minute. The advisory will remain in effect until two consecutive satisfactory water results are obtained. Five beaches in Huron County are unsafe for swimming as the final weekend of August approaches. According to Huron Perth Public Health's inspection team, a no-swim advisory has been issued for Ashfield Park, Godrich Main, Bayfield Pier, Pavilion Road, and Port Blake beaches. Water samples taken Wednesday this week showed higher than acceptable levels of E. coli. Resampling will take place today with updated results posted by the health unit tomorrow. From the Canadian press, fresh data from Stats Canada today suggests the economy was growing at a healthy clip in the second quarter and rumblings of a recession earlier in the year might have been overblown. Real gross domestic product rose 3.3% in the second quarter, a tick lower than economists' expectations. That was still the fastest quarterly pace of growth since early 2023. Exports jumped 3.6% in the second quarter, led by a rebound in shipments of passenger cars and light trucks. Auto production had declined in the previous two quarters, StatCan said. Residential investment was also giving the economy a lift, as StatCan said the resale housing market was heating up over the spring, particularly in Ontario, Quebec, and BC. StatCan said business capital investment, meanwhile, was up 2.3% in the second quarter, snapping a streak of five consecutive quarters of decline. The intensifying tariff war between Canada and the U.S. could permanently alter cross-border trade, signaling the potential end of an era of expanding economic ties between the countries, experts say. New tariffs and the increasing unreliability of the U.S. as a trading partner is prompting many Canadian companies to seek out different markets and set up new trade deals, prominent U.S. investment strategist Peter Schiff stated in an interview. Don't forget to vote in our daily news poll, the CKNX News Today question of the day, powered by Walkerton Toyota. 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
4: Toronto Blue Jays manager John Schneider says fans are entitled to their opinion shortly after being booed off the field following last night's 13-2 drubbing at the hands of the last-place Kansas City Royals. Jays now sit 3.5 games out of the final AL wildcard spot with 27 games remaining as they begin a three-game set at the Rogers Centre tonight against the Seattle Mariners. First pitch coming up at 7 on AM 920 CKNX from Jays starter Dylan Cease. Just over a week remaining in the Huron County fastball regular season, and the standings continue to be very tight at the top. Incredibly, six teams still technically have a shot at first place, including the Belmore Stingers, but they'll need a road win tonight against first place Sebringville at 8. Same start time for a neutral site game in Clinton between the Walton Brewers and Godrich Grizzlies. In the WNBA, Toronto Tempo in Vegas to take on the Aces at 10, and the Edmonton Oilers have hired Misha Donskov as a coaching consultant. Donskov will also continue in his role with Hockey Canada, including as head coach of this year's Canadian World Junior team. Donskov has a Midwestern Ontario connection. He was a member of the Junior A Durham Huskies in the late 1990s. For CKNX Sports, I'm Adam Bell.
5: Am I clear? I'll keep an eye on the trailer while I back into the site. 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

0: Mainly sunny skies today. Tonight, increasing cloudiness, a low dropping to 9. Tomorrow, mainly sunny, a high hitting 26. On Sunday, cloudy with a chance of showers, a high of 26. It's 20 degrees at CKNX. I'm Ryan Drury.
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8: This is your Cool 80s Lunch. It was on August 28th, 1986. Some of the biggest names in rock joined forces in California for the Get Tough on Toxic's benefit show. Now, the event raised about $300,000 to support environmental initiatives, including California's Proposition 65, which strengthened protections against toxic chemicals in drinking water. And what a lineup they had. Don Henley, Neil Young, Stevie Nicks, Lindsey Buckingham, Joni Mitchell, Jimmy Buffett, Warren Zevon. I mean, a list goes on and on and on. The show got great reviews, obviously, for all the performances. Not so great for the fact it was really long and kind of hard to get to. Stevie Nicks was there. She played a few tracks. Her and Don Henley got up there and did a live performance of Leather and Lace. She did Stand Back. She did Rhiannon. And she did this one. It's Edge of 17 on your Cool 80s Lunch.

It was in August of 1986 that Kim Mitchell's Patio Lanterns went all the way to number 12 on the Canadian Top Singles Chart, becoming one of the biggest hits of his solo career. The song almost didn't make the album, though. Kim began writing it while driving around Toronto and at one point considered leaving it off the album. The song is all about summer romance, backyard gatherings, and suburban life. It is Kim Mitchell. Here's Patio Lanterns.

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This is your cool 80s lunch. It was on August 28th, 1989. Motley Crue released Dr. Feelgood, the album that became the biggest hit of their career. It was the band's only album to reach number one on the Billboard 200. Eventually sold more than 6 million copies in the U.S. alone. Now, the album marked a bit of a turning point for the band. It was the first record that they actually made sober. Yep, they all came out of rehab in 1989, and that's when they started working on this. And they worked with producer Bob Rock, who's a bit tough. He, of course, pushed the band a little bit, demanded a lot out of them. They were doing a lot of takes until they got every single song right. Now, Dr. Feelgood was produced, obviously, an incredible number of hits. You've got Kickstart My Heart. You've got Without You. You've got Don't Go Away, Mad, Just Go Away, one of my personal favorite of Motley Crue, and Same Old Situation. Oh, and this one, of course, it is Dr. Feelgood.

0: 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It's the Animal Tracks weekend on Cool 94.5. We're unleashing hit after hit featuring animals in the artist's name or the song title.
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3: Mainly sunny skies today. Tonight, increasing cloudiness, a low dropping to 9. Tomorrow, mainly sunny, a high hitting 26. On Sunday, cloudy with a chance of showers, a high of 26.
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0: This is your cool 80s. Launched on August 29th, 1989, Depeche Mode released Personal Jesus. It was the lead single off their album Violator. It became their very first U.S. top 40 hit in 5 years. Now, the title was actually inspired by Priscilla Presley and her memoir, Elvis and Me. At the time, they were fascinated with the idea that Elvis had become this kind of personal Jesus to Priscilla, somebody she could always turn to for comfort and for guidance. And the song isn't religious at all, but it does explore the idea of somebody having a lot of faith and hope and emotional support. Had a cool way of promoting it, too. They actually took out an ad in British newspapers running mysterious classified ads reading, "Your own personal Jesus," which, of course, got everybody talking, followed by a phone number that fans could actually call to hear a little tiny bit of the song. Very cool campaign that got a lot of curiosity before anybody had even ever heard the song. I'll play that song for you coming up.
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It's Friday. Yeah, you almost made it through the day. It's middays with Kate on Cool. Not too bad out there as well. We're looking at 18 right now. That's where we're sitting. 22 is where we're hoping to get to. But a heads up for tonight, if you do have any evening plans, bring a sweater, bring some blankets. If you're camping, you want to bring the warm stuff. We're dropping all the way down to 9 tonight. That is, in fact, the coldest night of the entire week. For tomorrow, some sunshine on the way, a high of 26, and 26 right through until Wednesday, with a chance of showers at Sunday. Monday, Tuesday, and Wednesday. Just slight chances, though. Hey, if you are looking for a pet, or maybe you know somebody that is, we've teamed up with the Great Canadian Dog Food Company, as well as Adopt-A-Pet Pet Rescue in Lucknow, for our Pet of the Week. And Shiloh is absolutely gorgeous, a mixed breed dog. If you're looking for a dog, there's also Daisy as well. Cats, Bill and Ted, and also Churro. 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

It's Middays with Kate on Cool. You know what time of year it is? Yes, pumpkin spice year. Everything that is pumpkin spice is coming out. But is the pumpkin spice latte still hot? Is it still the number one drink for the fall? I'll have details coming up.

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2: We've already been over to Kathmandu. Now let's head for Delaware and get bad with the rock star. Out in front of the band, the Delaware Destroyers. From Wilmington, Delaware, the rock star born George Lawrence Thorogood, a rather astute and well-versed man in rock and roll and the blues. It was George's observation that the way to get guys interested in his music was to get the girls interested first. If what he was playing in concert got the girls up to dance, the boys were sure to follow. George was already a hit all over the continent, having started out in 1977 with a song about having a hard time coming up with rent money, following the song One Bourbon, One Scotch, and One Beer with the album Move It On Over in 1978. Now it was 1982, time for George's best-known song, written by George with the hope that Muddy Waters might record it. His manager said no thanks, so he offered it up to Bo Diddley. But he didn't have a record deal at the time. And so George said, well, I might as well do it myself with my own band. With a nod to Muddy and the way he borrows from the 1955 song Mannish Boy, George crafted a thoroughly strong song, came in September 1982, the title song to his fifth album, the one that's bad to the bone.
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It's Middays with Kate on Cool. Good afternoon. Hey, happy Friday. Well, it is that time of year that the pumpkin spice latte returns and pumpkin spice this and that come out. And I kind of thought that maybe over the years it would sort of die down. Apparently it hasn't. I mean, in the past, it starts off with the pumpkin spice latte. Then we ended up with pumpkin spiced Cheerios. Then we ended up with pumpkin spice cinnamon rolls, pumpkin spiced Oreos, pumpkin spice Philadelphia cream cheese. I mean, the list went on. It's not going away anytime soon. No, apparently Google searches for when do pumpkin spice lattes come out have actually gone up 510%. Usually around this time of year is when they start to see those sort of trends. Yeah, a lot of people really itching for the pumpkin spice season to start. I mean, let's not rush away summer, guys. But yes, apparently, pumpkin spice, when do pumpkin spice lattes come out, is now searched more than ever before. So just a heads up. It's going to get worse before it gets better for those that are not fans of pumpkin spice.

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10: Mainly sunny skies today. Tonight, increasing cloudiness, a low dropping to 9. Tomorrow, mainly sunny, a high hitting 26. On Sunday, cloudy with a chance of showers, a high of 26.
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It's Middays with Kate on Cool. That is it for me. Have yourself a fantastic weekend and rest of your day. Just a reminder that tonight is going to be a little bit chilly, the coolest night of the entire week. So bundle up if you are going out. I am actually off next week, so have a fantastic week, and I will talk to you week Monday. Have a good one.

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0: There goes Canada's Dew Set. Cool 94.5. It is finally Friday. Dave Lochbaum in for Chris. I've got a track from John Mellencamp coming up before we hit 3 o'clock. Well, since it is Friday, some brand new music that is available for download or to purchase at your local record store this weekend. If you're a fan of Prince, check this out. A brand new collection just came out of 10 previously unreleased recordings from 1977 all the way up to 2016. The album is called Timeless from Prince, and it's out today. Mike D from the Beastie Boys just put out his very first ever solo record. An album called Thank You is out today. Remember Dinosaur Jr. from back in the day? Their 13th record just came out this morning called They're Near. And a great guitar player by the name of Billy Strings just released his 5th record. An album called So Much for Goodbyes is also in stores today. That's some brand new music that just came out this morning on your Friday.
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7: Mainly sunny skies today. Tonight, increasing cloudiness, a low dropping to 9. Tomorrow, mainly sunny, a high hitting 26. On Sunday, cloudy with a chance of showers, a high of 26.
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0: There goes Our Lady Peace. Is anybody home? It's Cool 94.5, and this is Dave. If you're one of those individuals that hates responding to text messages, guess what? Yeah, there's an app for that. ChatGPT can now send text messages for you. If you've got an Apple, there's an Apple's Messages plugin that's available, which allows people to connect their text messages with a chatbot. This could get dirty, though. I mean, let's assume this thing is using autocorrect. Otherwise, you and I could be sending a lot of inappropriate text messages to a lot of friends and family.
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0: Oh, cool, 94.5. Let's see if Spider-Man can hold the top spot at the box office this weekend. He's got some competition in the name of Wile E. Coyote. Remember those old Roadrunner cartoons from back in the day? Well, there's a brand new movie starring Wile E. Coyote and John Cena, Coyote versus Acme. It's PG. It's in theaters today. There's also a new movie out with Josh Brolin. He stars in a post-apocalyptic world where it's kill or be killed in a movie called The Dog Stars. That film is rated R, and it's also in theaters right now.
1: 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Come see Lease Lumber BMR in Godrich today at 121 Huckins Street off Highway 21 South.
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7: Cool 94.5 weather.
8: Mainly sunny skies today. Tonight, increasing cloudiness, a low dropping to 9. Tomorrow, mainly sunny, a high hitting 26. On Sunday, cloudy with a chance of showers, a high of 26.
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0: There goes the Talking Heads. Cool 94.5 and the No Repeat Workday. 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
2: 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They were driving a white Mitsubishi SUV. If you have any information regarding this crime or any other crime, call Crime Stoppers 1-800-222-TIPS or submit a web tip on the P3 Tips mobile app. You can remain anonymous, be exempt from court, and you may qualify for a cash reward of up to $2,000.
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2: 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Come see Lease Lumber BMR in Godrich today at 121 Huckin Street off Highway 21 South.
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1: Good afternoon with an update for CKNX News Today.ca. I'm Ryan Drury. The campground at Bruce Peninsula National Park has been closed over the weekend due to increased bear activity. Parks Canada said the Cypress Lake Campground is closed now through September 1st after several encounters with black bears were reported. Day use areas at the park remain open at this time. Huron Perth Public Health has issued a boil water advisory for users of the Huron Sands Well in Ashfield, Colborne, Wawanosh. The medical officer of health said the advisory was issued yesterday after recent samples indicated unsatisfactory levels of bacterial contamination in the water supply. The health unit warns it's not safe for residents to consume water directly from the tap. All water used for cooking or drinking must be brought to a rolling boil for at least a minute. The advisory will remain in effect until two consecutive satisfactory water results are obtained. From CBC News, junior hockey players in the Canadian Hockey League who claim they were victims of abuse or hazing may be eligible for compensation through the courts. Ontario Superior Court recently approved a procedure for players who competed in the OHL and WHL to seek compensation for alleged abuse, bullying, or hazing. Claims will now be accepted from current and past players dating back to 1975. When the CHL was officially established, Toronto-based law firm Kosky Minsky LLP is overseeing the claims, which can be submitted until April 6th of next year. Jerry Antman, a lawyer and partner with the firm, said his practice focuses on institutional abuse and other class actions that involve personal injuries. He noted this process is different from a traditional class action since the players must apply to be included. From the Canadian press, the intensifying tariff war between Canada and the United States could permanently alter cross-border trade, signaling the potential end of an era of expanding economic ties between the countries, experts say. New tariffs and the increasing unreliability of the U.S. as a trading partner is prompting many Canadian companies to seek out different markets and set up new trade deals, prominent U.S. investment strategist Peter Schiff said in an interview. Schiff added that while profit-seeking companies will continue trading across the border when feasible, the more that businesses are forced to find new markets, the more attractive those markets will become. The shift away from the U.S. could become even more pronounced if the U.S. dollar weakens, making south of the border even less attractive as a trading partner, he added. For more on these and other stories, visit cknxnewstoday.ca.
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0: 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Dylan Cease, the starter for the Blue Jays tonight as they begin 3 at the Rogers Center against the Seattle Mariners. Toronto 3.5 games back of the final American League wildcard spot, currently held by the Cleveland Guardians. Here, pre- and post-game coverage on AM920 CKNX. First pitch coming up shortly after 7. Huron County Fastball, first place Sebringville Sting are at home against Belmore, and the Walton Brewers and Goderich Grizzlies face off in Clinton, both starting at 8. And in the WNBA, Toronto Temple in Vegas against the Aces for a 10 o'clock tip-off. For CKNX Sports, I'm Adam Bell.
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1: Mainly sunny skies today. Tonight, increasing cloudiness, a low dropping to 9. Tomorrow, mainly sunny, a high hitting 26. On Sunday, cloudy with a chance of showers, a high of 26. It's 22 degrees at CKNX. I'm Ryan Drury.
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0: Yes, the godfather of grunge on Cool 94.5, the legendary Neil Young. If you're one of those parents or grandparents that always stresses out whenever you see your kid on a mobile device, this story might ease your mind a little bit. The folks at Meta, the guys that own Facebook, have agreed to start restricting access for children and teenagers on Facebook, Instagram, and WhatsApp. They're probably going to have some sort of an age verification thing where kids will not be able to use the platforms as much as they should. I'm one of those individuals that says two things. Number one, how do you enforce this? Because those kids know those phones better than we do. And number two, why are we allowing children under the age of 13 to be using all of these social media platforms? I mean, I get offended when I log onto these websites. I see things that I don't want to see. I can't imagine what 13-year-old kids are finding on their phones. Either way, Meta has agreed to restrict access to these things in the not-too-distant future.
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12: Weather for tonight, some increasing cloudiness, a low dropping down to 9. Tomorrow, mainly sunny, a high hitting 27. Tomorrow night, mainly cloudy skies, a low of 17. On Sunday, cloudy with a chance of showers, a high of 26.
11: The no repeat workday between 9 a.m. and 5 p.m., Monday through Friday. 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

0: That's Canada's Triumph winding down the no-repeat workday. Cool 94.5. Coming up just after the news at 5, your last chance to qualify for our Anchors Away adventure. 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
1: Good evening with an update for CKNXNewsToday.ca. I'm Ryan Drury. Bruce County is warning residents of an online scammer using its likeness to try and take advantage of people. The county said it has become aware of fraudulent emails circulating that appear to originate from Bruce County email accounts. The emails may contain invoices, county logos, branding, or other details designed to appear legitimate. On one occasion, the sender requested payment through an e-transfer to an external email address. Bruce County says it's actively investigating these incidents and encourages residents to remain vigilant. The county will never request payment through an e-transfer and does not accept e-transfers as a form of payment. If you have any doubts about the legitimacy of an email, contact Bruce County directly using information available on their website before taking any action. Wellington County OPP are investigating following a recent break-and-enter theft at a commercial property in Mount Forest that saw thousands of dollars in wire and tools taken. According to police, on August 18th at 9 a.m., officers were called about a theft that had occurred at a commercial property on Industrial Drive in Mount Forest. Police believe that during the night of August 17th, one or more suspects came onto the property, broke into a vehicle, and stole thousands of dollars in tools and copper cables. The investigation remains ongoing. Anyone with any relevant information is urged to contact Wellington County OPP or Crime Stoppers. The campground at Bruce Peninsula National Park has been, for this weekend, closed due to increased bear activity. Parks Canada said the Cypress Lake Campground is closed now through September 1st after several encounters with black bears were reported. Day use areas at the park do remain open at this time. From the Globe and Mail, the federal government is providing $5 million in urgent humanitarian aid to support Nepal after a flash flood tore through the border region with China on Wednesday. Flash flooding along the Himalayan border between Nepal and China, caused by a glacial collapse, has killed at least 570 people. Foreign Affairs Minister Anita Anand said the number of Canadians and permanent residents missing in the region is now 32. No Canadians are among the 121 foreign nationals the Nepal Tourism Board said today had been rescued. Don't forget to vote in our daily news poll, the CKNX News Today question of the day, powered as always by Walkerton Toyota. Today we're asking, would you like to see more Canadian companies follow the lead of Chapman's Ice Cream in dropping U.S. suppliers? 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
5: Toronto Blue Jays manager John Schneider says fans are entitled to their opinion shortly after being booed off the field following last night's 13-2 drubbing at the hands of the last place Kansas City Royals. Jays now sit 3.5 games out of the final AL wildcard spot with 27 games remaining as they begin a 3-game set at the Rogers Centre tonight against the Seattle Mariners. First pitch coming up at 7 on AM920 CKNX from Jays starter Dylan Cease. Just over a week remaining in the Huron County fastball regular season, and the standings continue to be very tight at the top. Incredibly, 6 teams still technically have a shot at first place, including the Belmore Stingers, but they'll need a road win tonight against first place Sebringville at 8. Same start time for a neutral site game in Clinton between the Walton Brewers and Goderich Grizzlies. In the WNBA, Toronto Tempo in Vegas to take on the Aces at 10, and the Edmonton Oilers have hired Misha Donskov as a coaching consultant. Donskov will also continue in his role with Hockey Canada, including as head coach of this year's Canadian World Junior team. Donskov has a Midwestern Ontario connection. He was a member of the Junior A Durham Huskies in the late 1990s. For CKNX Sports, I'm Adam Bell.
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1: Weather for tonight, some increasing cloudiness, a low dropping down to 9. Tomorrow, mainly sunny, a high hitting 27. Tomorrow night, mainly cloudy skies, a low of 17. On Sunday, cloudy with a chance of showers, a high of 26. Right now, it's 21 degrees at CKNX. I'm Ryan Drury.
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That great track from Stone Temple Pilots on Cool 94.5. This weekend, an Animal Tracks weekend is underway. Thanks to our friends at Beyond Wireless. We'll get to that after a track from U2. It's Back to the Joshua Tree on Cool 94.5.

Well, kind of hard to believe, but it's officially the last weekend of August. Lows of 9 Celsius tonight. Environment Canada suggesting sunshine for both Saturday, Sunday. Highs this weekend around 30. It's Tom Petty on Cool 94.5.

0: The 5 O'Clock Funnies on Cool 94.5. 5 O'Clock Funnies, brought to you by Lake Huron Chrysler, 268 Bayfield Road in Goderich.
1: I've always lived in the South. I like being in the South. I like the weather. I love the heat, you know. Sometimes I'll go out to like Phoenix, you know, and it'll be a lot hotter than what I'm used to. And I'll complain about it a little bit. And they always say the same thing to me. You know what they say? They go, yeah, but it's a dry heat. They say it like their heat is better than my heat. I get defensive about it. I'm like, oh, it's a dry heat, huh? Well, I like a wet heat. I like to feel like a sauna outside. I like to sweat in places I didn't even know I could sweat in. I like to go, why is that wet? I like a heat with a lot of flying insects and mosquitoes and gnats. I like to stand out in a hot parking lot of a Shoney's doing like that. I like to go out in the backyard for 2 minutes and come back in and go, I just got tore up out there. I can't get that in a dry heat.
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14: Weather for tonight, some increasing cloudiness, a low dropping down to 9. Tomorrow, mainly sunny, a high hitting 27. Tomorrow night, mainly cloudy skies, a low of 17. On Sunday, cloudy with a chance of showers, a high of 26.
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0: 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Our Animal Tracks weekend continues with Beyond Wireless in just a few. Are you one of those individuals that is keeping up with the drivers in the 401? Are you driving 160 on the regular? Well, if you find yourself speeding more than you'd like, you're not alone. AAA has just released a new study suggesting that 80% of adults admit to speeding. 80% of us are going over the speed limit. The rest of us are still going 80 in the fast lane.
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1: Good evening with an update for CKNXNewsToday.ca. I'm Ryan Drury. Bruce County is warning residents of an online scammer using its likeness to try and take advantage of people. The county said it has become aware of fraudulent emails circulating that appear to originate from Bruce County email accounts. The emails may contain invoices, county logos, branding, or other details designed to appear legitimate. On one occasion, the sender requested payment through an e-transfer to an external email address. Bruce County says it's actively investigating these incidents and encourages residents to remain vigilant. The county will never request payment through an e-transfer and does not accept e-transfers as a form of payment. If you have any doubts about the legitimacy of an email, contact Bruce County directly using information available on their website before taking any action. Wellington County OPP are investigating following a recent break-in and or theft at a commercial property in Mount Forest that saw thousands of dollars in wire and tools taken. According to police, on August 18th at 9 a.m., officers were called about a theft that had occurred at a commercial property on Industrial Drive in Mount Forest. Police believe that during the night of August 17th, one or more suspects came onto the property, broke into a vehicle, and stole thousands of dollars in tools and copper cable. The investigation remains ongoing. Anyone with any relevant information is urged to contact Wellington County OPP or Crime Stoppers. The campground at Bruce Peninsula National Park has been for this weekend closed due to increased bear activity. Parks Canada said the Cypress Lake Campground is closed now through September 1st after several encounters with black bears were reported. Day use areas at the park do remain open at this time. From the Globe and Mail, the federal government is providing $5 million in urgent humanitarian aid to support Nepal after a flash flood tore through the border region with China on Wednesday. Flash flooding along the Himalayan border between Nepal and China, caused by a glacial collapse, has killed at least 570 people. Foreign Affairs Minister Anita Anand said the number of Canadians and permanent residents missing in the region is now 32. No Canadians are among the 121 foreign nationals the Nepal Tourism Board said today had been rescued. Don't forget to vote in our daily news poll, the CKNX News Today question of the day, powered as always by Walkerton Toyota. Today we're asking, would you like to see more Canadian companies follow the lead of Chapman's Ice Cream in dropping U.S. suppliers? 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
3: Dylan Cease, the starter for the Blue Jays tonight as they begin three at the Rogers Center against the Seattle Mariners. Toronto 3.5 games back of the final American League wildcard spot, currently held by the Cleveland Guardians. Here, pre and post game coverage on AM 920 CKNX. First pitch coming up shortly after 7. Huron County Fastball, first place Sebringville Sting are at home against Belmore, and the Walton Brewers and Goderich Grizzlies face off in Clinton, both starting at 8. And in the WNBA, Toronto Temple in Vegas against the Aces for a 10 o'clock tip-off. 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
1: Weather for tonight, some increasing cloudiness, a low dropping down to 9. Tomorrow, mainly sunny, a high hitting 27. Tomorrow night, mainly cloudy skies, a low of 17. On Sunday, cloudy with a chance of showers, a high of 26. Right now, it's 21 degrees at CKNX. I'm Ryan Drury.
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0: Cool 94.5 weather.
4: Weather for tonight, some increasing cloudiness, a low dropping down to 9. Tomorrow, mainly sunny, a high hitting 27. Tomorrow night, mainly cloudy skies, a low of 17. On Sunday, cloudy with a chance of showers, a high of 26.
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But I'm here to tell you, there's something else. The afterworld. A world of never-ending happiness. You can always see the sun. Day or night.

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Okay, now my best work. 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
9: Weather for tonight, some increasing cloudiness, a low dropping down to 9. Tomorrow, mainly sunny, a high hitting 27. Tomorrow night, mainly cloudy skies, a low of 17. On Sunday, cloudy with a chance of showers, a high of 26.
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